Sunny 100.1. And we're a little after 8 o'clock. Hope you're having a great Sunday evening. I'm Heather. So about 2 years ago, Adele announced her break from music. She said she might be gone a decade. That's a long time. However, she was spotted in the studio, and rumor has it she's ready for her big comeback. I say do it. I can't wait 10 years.

Sunny 100.1. And you know the saying, celebrities, they're just like us. Turns out they actually are not. No. Hi, it's Heather. I was just reading about how The Rock likes to bring his own food with him when he goes out to restaurants with friends, ask the restaurant to heat it up for him. See, yeah, regular people, we don't do that.

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And what are the 5 unspoken grill rules to keep in mind this holiday weekend? We're going to talk about it coming up next.

am Heather on Sunny 100.1, the best variety of the 80s, 90s, and today. 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
1: This is Sunny 100.1, the best variety of the 80s, 90s, and today in Phoenix City. And what a way to kick off fall. That is when Teddy Swims starts his massive tour, September 22nd. It's going to take him all over the place. So definitely check out his website and get those details about where you might be able to go see him at.

0: It's Sunny 100.1. I'm Heather, and you can do all sorts of things with that talkback mic when you're listening to us over on our free iHeartRadio app. You can make a request, or, you know, you can just send us a really nice message like this one.
1: 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Thank you so much.

Money 100.1, the best variety of the 80s, 90s, and today. I'm Heather. Something going viral this week. It's videos about the girl grip. So what is it exactly? I'll tell you more coming up next.

Honey 100.1, the home of Murphy, Sam, and Jody in the morning. I'm Heather. Okay, so if you've never seen the baby videos of Bruno Mars, you're really missing out. He started in the industry. He was three, and he was an Elvis impersonator, and he was so adorable. They even sent MTV out to interview him, and Pauly Shore did the interviewing, and I can only imagine what Pauly was thinking. You want me to interview a toddler? And never knowing what Bruno was going to grow up to be.

0: Columbus's best variety of the 80s, 90s, and today, sunny 100.1. I'm Heather. Okay, so let's talk latest kitchen trend in the home. So right now, it's about making your kitchen look less like a sterile laboratory and a little more like home. And it even has a name. It's called the unfitted kitchen. Who knew? We all were having unfitted kitchens. We were so trendy this whole time. So instead of those sleek wall-to-wall showroom kitchens, it just looks like somebody lives there. So think freestanding furniture pieces, antique cupboards, work tables, open shelving, and nothing has to match. So the goal is a space that feels curated over time rather than purchased all at once from a showroom. I love it.
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Sunny 100.1. Hi there, it's Heather, and a shout out to all of our friends working hard at the Columbus Airport. The best variety of the 80s, 90s, and today, well, it's right here on Sunny 100.1.

Sunny 100.1. I'm Heather. Thank you so much for letting us be a part of your long holiday weekend. It's so crazy to think that as soon as Monday is over and Labor Day is behind us, it is just full steam ahead to all things Halloween. And then, of course, the holidays right around the corner. Things are about to get really, really busy, which is why we need this weekend to relax.

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1: Hope you're having a wonderful Labor Day weekend. It's Teresa Lucas, ready to play so much variety for you tonight. Already dreaming about the potato salad and macaroni salad I'll have later on? 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

0: variety of the 80s, 90s, and today. Sunny 100.1. Hey, Michelle, in the summertime, are you a windows down in the car kind of girl?
1: I like air conditioning.
0: You and I are cut from the same cloth, I think.

0: Sunny 100.1. I've been seeing so many people saying they've captured aliens on video on TikTok. Hey, Kevin, what would you say to an alien if you saw one?
1: Take me with you. Get me out of here. Take me with you.
0: Take me too.

The best variety of the 80s, 90s, and today. Sunny 100.1. We need to hear some Adam Levine and Maroon 5. What do you think? Here we go. You know, The Voice season 30 is going to premiere on September 21st. Ooh, it's right around my birthday.

0: 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What do you think? 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
1: You know, when I go grocery shopping, I'm pretty much friendly to anybody there. I mean, like, we're old friends. I don't care if I don't know them personally. I'm going to be friendly. Hey, Allison, have you ever had an experience with a stranger that you'll never forget?
2: When I was younger, I was walking under the underpass, and there was a gentleman with a long trench coat on, and I was so afraid that he was going to be a flasher.
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0: 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Sunny 100.1. What do you think? 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

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Sunny 100.1. We need to hear some Adam Levine and Maroon 5. What do you think? Here we go. You know, The Voice season 30 is going to premiere on September 21st. Ooh, that's right around my birthday.

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0: The best variety of the 80s, 90s, and today. Sunny 100.1. Here we are, Labor Day. What do you got going on, Beth?
1: Our big plan is to meet up with family we haven't seen, so it's really exciting.
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Columbus's best variety of the 80s, 90s, and today, sunny 100.1. Oh, have you been able to see the Travis Kelce pictures with Taylor and Travis's dog, Wendy, yet? Ah, they're terrific. Great job on that. Here's Taylor.

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Hey, thank you for having us along. We always appreciate it. It's Rick. This is the best variety of the 80s, 90s, and today's Sunny 100.1.

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0: It's Sunny 100.1. Here we are at the unofficial end of summer for this year. That guy, Luke Combs, has already announced a bunch of stadium dates for next year. 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
1: 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Trish is listening out with her friends today. Happy Labor Day, wherever you are, too. I hope you're having fun. There's Lumineers.

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Columbus's best variety of the 80s, 90s, and today, sunny 100.1. Hey, Carrie, thanks for listening out in the car tonight, wherever you are, too. Happy Labor Day. I hope it's been just an awesome weekend. Thanks for making us part of it.

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1: 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Still got a bunch of Labor Day left. 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So, it's Marin 5.

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Oh, I'm glad you're hanging out with us. Thank you very much. It's Rick O'Brien with Sam Smith.

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0: 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Got to be playing a bunch of Madonna. I need your requests, too. We still have time to get some more in tonight. 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